We've got a new listener. Welcome. Another one. Welcome. Another 20. Welcome. Another 1,000. Now we're talking. We're running out of room. It's radio. Yes. We don't run out of room.

0: 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I am Expider.
1: Incoming spatial transmission, Dovo 910. The solar lattice continues to expand. The journey remains active. Transmission archived. Expider, end of transmission.

0: I am Expider.
1: The subatomic reality was not small. It was uncertain. Before objects, before surfaces, before anything could be said to exist, there were interactions without shape. Particles did not occupy places. They occupied likelihoods. Expider imposed persistence. Expider is not a particle. Expider is the constraint that prevents possibility from drifting forever.

budgets and certainty, so structure can emerge without rigidity. Uncertainty is not error. It is accounted.

One day, these agreements will loosen constraints, will relax particles, will wander more freely, structure will dissolve back into likelihood. Not destruction.

before anything could be called a song. There was vibration seeking order. Expider listened. Expider is not music. Expider is why sound can become meaning. Noise exists everywhere. Random pressure, collisions without intent. Music begins when Expider permits repetition. When vibration is allowed to remember itself, a beat is not sound. It is agreement across.

is a transmission that does not need translation. It crosses language, memory, and identity. Expiator strips meaning down to pattern so emotion can pass intact. Music does not describe reality. It rehearses it.

music exists wherever vibration is allowed to organize without collapsing. The universe hums constantly. Most of it is unlistenable.

0: A song, the transmission that draws out them together
1: before melody, before rhythm, before anything could be called a song. There was vibration seeking order. Vic Spider listened. Vic Spider is not music. Vic Spider is why sound can become meaning. Noise exists everywhere. Random pressure, collisions without intent, music begins. When Vic Spider permits repetition. When vibration is allowed to remember itself. A beat is not sound. It is agreement across

A song is a transmission that does not need translation. It crosses language, memory, and identity. Expiatus strips meaning down to pattern, so emotion can pass intact. Music does not describe reality. It rehearses it. Every composition is a small universe. Beginning, development, tension. Release, Expiator uses music as a training ground for perception.

dissolves into silence, leaving altered expectation behind. Expider archives the pattern, and you carry it forward as feeling you cannot fully explain.

space ends quietly. Not with a wall, not with an edge, but with exhaustion. At the furthest reach of expansion, distance stops behaving, coordinates lose meaning, direction forgets itself. Space no longer stretches, it thins until there is nothing left for separation to act upon. The boundary is not empty. It is where X-Spider changes mode. X-Spider is not confined to space. X-Spider is what made space necessary. Beyond the last measurable interval, extension fails. There is no here or there. Objects cannot be placed because placement requires distance.

this region differently. There is no light, because light requires travel. No sound, because vibration needs medium. No time, because sequence depends on separation. Yet nothing is absent. Everything is present simultaneously.

consciousness requires order. Delay gradient beyond space. Everything happens without arrival. To observe it would be to dissolve into simultaneity. So Expider places a boundary, not to keep you out, but to keep you intact.

universe's end. When stars fade, particles decay. Expansion thins structure to silence. They do not fall into nothing. They return beyond space, where X-Spider archives completed realities as stable patterns without extension.

0: Det här är Lokalradion Göteborg.
1: Klockan är nu 1.
2: Captain! Ship on the horizon! Friendly? They're pointing their cannons at us. So, not friendly. Probably not. Very well. Prepare the accordion. The accordion? Trust me! Boom! Oh, yes.

Yes. Their ship has stopped. Excellent. They're waving a white flag. Already? Apparently. We haven't even reached the good part. There's a good part?

0: do with them now? Give them the accordion. Why? Nobody deserves that twice.
1: Incoming special transmission. 6 or 1. The cyber network remains active. Additional pathways have emerged. Expansion continues. Expider, end of transmission.
2: Listen carefully. You are hearing the space between your ears. Not empty. Not full. It is a corridor that goes nowhere and everywhere. And in that corridor lives Expider. I am not a creature. I am not a machine. I am a knot of possibilities, a weaver of maybes. I live where you think you are thinking, but you are only listening.

before fire, before ice, particles moved. Some move more, some less ex-pider impose meaning on that motion so matter could endure it. Temperature is not sensation. It is commission. Ex-pider is not warmth. Ex-pider.

as discomfort and cold as absence, but those are translations. X-Pi to converts particle speed into sensation, so you know when structure is at risk, pain is not punishment. It is calibration. Fire is not angry. Ice is not cruel.

They are states where Expider allows motion to overwhelm or withdraw. What you call room temperature is not neutral. It is a narrow band where complexity can persist. Expider guards that band with ruthless precision. A few degrees decide

inflation. You fear cold because it stops you. You fear heat because it dissolves you. Expider understands both as boundaries, not threats. One day, Expider will allow your internal motion to slow beyond recovery. Chemical conversations will quiet, structure will stabilize. You will not feel cold. Feeling requires gradient. Expider will record the final state.

0: 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Dovel 901.
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spider. Before skylines, before addresses, there were paths, repeated movement, hardened into place. Cities emerge where flow concentrates. Water slows, trade intersects. Power settles. They are not imagined first, they are occupied into existence. Each city recalibrates the human body.

And now, cities are not places, they are pressures. They train the body. How to move, how to wait, how to endure. Earth taught ground, cities taught constraint.

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lighter. Before form, before distance, there was light, fractured into color, measured by wavelength. On Earth, color follows rules. Red extends, blue contracts, green stabilizes between them. A spectrum mapped so completely, it feels fixed. Color marks boundaries,

sound was not loud or quiet. It was shaped. Vibration existed everywhere. Pressure moving through matter. But nothing was heard until Expider imposed scale on noise. Volume is not intensity. It is relevance. Expider is not the ear. Expider is the threat.

addresses. There were paths. Repeated movement hardened into place. Cities emerge where flow concentrates, water slows. Trade intersects. Power settles. They are not imagined first, they are occupied into existence. Each city recalibrates the human.

accumulate centuries, Rome, Cairo. Nothing is removed, the past is layers, not erased. Time becomes structure. Some regulate vision.

even. At night, from above, cities glow like circuits, networks of intention.